race is great balls of fire. I let it love what I thought it was money. You came along and knew me, honey. I've changed my mind. This love is fine. The race is great balls of fire.

Fine. So kind. 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I'm real nervous, but it sure is fun. Come on, baby. It drives me crazy. And this girl, it's just great balls of fire.

really amazing what I go through without you. You know, sometimes I find myself counting the hours.